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2: Hi, it's Alyssa from Amongst the Grapevines in Goderich. 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

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Full weather update coming up in 10 minutes. Here's Florida Georgia Line and Jason Derulo. 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